0: If you creeping, just don't let me find out.
1: Oh,
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2: 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I know you can cover it. We're all gonna cover it. We're all pretty stoned.

want to cut for 365 days. So you got to review 365 days. You got it for one day. But I'll tell you that one day better be your life.

But it also has freed me from the malaria of the success failure paradigm and allowed me to move forward with new choices in my life. And I continue. I'm a student. I am a student of understanding myself, my relationship to the world, and I continue to.